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0: what you don't know. 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
4: A Better Life with Dr. Sanjay Gupta.
5: When we talk about how much exercise someone should get, current guidelines call for about 150 minutes of moderate intensity exercise or 75 minutes of vigorous intensity exercise every week. New study out of the UK makes a strong case for vigorous exercise if and when you can do it. Now, researchers determined that even little bursts of vigorous exercise can significantly reduce someone's risk of 8 different diseases: dementia, type 2 diabetes, fatty liver disease, chronic respiratory disease, chronic kidney disease, immune-mediated inflammatory diseases, major cardiovascular events, and atrial fibrillation. We're not talking about complicated training programs here. Just work with what you can into your everyday life. If you are breathless and unable to speak in complete sentences, then you've hit the mark. I'm Dr. Sanjay Gupta, helping you live a better life.
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2: 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Celebrations on Dixon Street, and the feeling that this year might be different. 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

0: Ooh. I got a Big Poppy t-shirt. I'm his dog. Nasty dogs. Enjoy your dogs. Joey Chestnut. I wonder if he's going to get 76 to be patriotic, or does he break his own record and go 77, 78? Maybe 80? What's the magic number?
1: It sounds ridiculous, Camino, but there is something very similar to LeBron James and Joey Chestnut, meaning, you know, they're older now, but there's no reason they have to stop anytime soon. LeBron's doing, you know, one more year. Joey Chestnut is still annihilating everyone in this ridiculous hot dog eating contest. Like, does he need to stop? Not really, right? I mean, why would he have to?
0: It's once a year. I mean, there's a lot of training involved.
1: Of course.
0: Like he said, he'll keep doing it for as long as he can. And what is it, $10,000 prize? I think it is.
2: Yep.
0: $10,000. Plus, he does get his endorsements and, you know, he makes money competitive eating throughout the rest of the year. So, yeah, why stop if he could still do it? He's still the guy. He's still the guy. Thank you again, Joey Chestnut. If you missed it, and if you want to catch the interview, you want to see it, he had his Nathan's jersey on and everything.
2: You get a belt, too. A bedazzled belt.
0: Oh, you get the belt, too. But if you want to watch the interview, it's on YouTube at Covino and Rich FSR, at Covino and Rich FSR. Now, next hour, I just want to remind you, too, that we got Brainwave coming up. That's a simple game, multiple choice. Are you on the same brainwave as Covino and Rich? I don't know if that's a good thing or not, but that's what we figure out. Your chance to win a summer prize pack. Speaking of prizes, you're not getting $10,000 for eating hot dogs. You're getting a prize pack, though. You're getting a grilling apron and koozies and all that stuff. Fox Sports Radio, Grilling Ape, and Covino and Rich. So that's fun. Brainwave and Weekend Hobnobbing next hour. What you need to watch in the world of sports and pop culture. 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
1: Ooh, and, Cove, I'm looking at a message Danny G sent me this morning about his Dodgers. No boo-hoo with his Dodgers. A 13-game lead in the NL West, and we haven't even hit the All-Star break yet. The Padres have been stinking like, I would say Abe Lincoln, but even more so like our forefathers, because they were probably even stinkier in the 1700s. Padres have fallen to 500. The Diamondbacks are also playing 500 baseball to the point where the Dodgers, they're cakewalking. It's, again, 13-game lead, and we're not even at the All-Star break yet. And I don't know, Padres disappointing season, but do you think you could pinpoint your favorite team's most disappointing season ever? Because as a Mets fan, guys, I don't think I'm a prisoner of the moment. I really do think this is the worst Mets season in the history of the franchise.
0: Yeah, it's pretty bad. Only because the expectations were so high.
1: Well,
0: so
1: yeah, though, expectations combined.
2: But are you surprised or more disappointed?
1: Disappointed. I mean, Danny, I thought maybe if David Stern's experiment didn't go as well as we wanted, the Mets would still be like over 500.
2: But we knew your locker room wasn't good as far as team chemistry.
0: It's not talent. It has everything to do with all the chemistry in the locker room, people not getting along.
1: Well, I think they're saying Lindor and Soto are trying to pal around again. But everything has gone terrible, right? Freddie Peralta was a Cy Young candidate, pitching lights out for the Brewers. He's under 500 with like an ERA in the fours or fives. Luis Robert Jr., injured. Polanco, guy hardly has taken the field for the Mets. Marcus Semien, as predicted, was just like past his prime. Every move they've made has failed. Pete Alonso, he's on track for another 30, 40 home runs. You know, the guy they said isn't a part of the future. Edwin Diaz, you know, he's injured for the Dodgers, but they let him go. It seems like you could argue that there's no way anyone's having a worse season than the New York Mets.
0: I actually agree with you. I'm not sure there's more of a disappointing season ever in baseball than the
2: New York Mets. Been paying attention to what's going on in Detroit?
0: Many
2: people pick the Tigers in the AL Central, and they have fallen on their face.
0: I'd say disappointing, but when you think of the payroll the Mets have, and when you think New York, when you think they got Soto and all these big-name players, and they got rid of key players, too, with the hopes of making a run, for them to be this bad, not only the worst year for your Mets, I think it might be the worst year ever in baseball, just based on expectations. Of course, yeah. There's definitely been worse records.
1: Well,
0: but,
1: yeah, you can bring up some White Sox or A's team or something at some year, but based on expectations.
0: And they're a tune out to top it off. Like, there's so much excitement in sports and World Cup and everything else. You want to tune in to watch the Mets? No way.
2: What about the Red Sox?
0: Yeah, no,
2: into the season, I did not think the Red Sox were going to be having these kind of troubles.
0: But you think a Red Sox fan could pinpoint the worst season ever? You know, you could pinpoint bad eras easily. Like, yeah, that was a bad era, this era, that era. But the worst season ever, Rich could actually pinpoint, this might be the Dodgers, maybe the Padres, you know, when all said and done. We'll see. I mean, not the Dodgers, the Mets. This might be the Mets' worst season ever.
1: It's got to be. I mean, based on the payroll, based on in that lineup on paper going into the season when the Mets were like, yo, you know, Soto, Lindor, Luis Robert Jr., Polanco. Oh, they're bringing up the young kid, Benj. And, oh, Vientos is going to have a comeback year. Francisco Alvarez, the catcher, might have the worst at-bats I've ever seen in baseball. When that guy's lost to the plate, he's swinging at outside breaking balls like you would or I would. Like, it's disgusting. I don't know where you go from here. And did you see David Stearns has been given the thumbs up from the owner, Steve Cohen, saying, yeah, we're going to stick with him for the 5 years of his contract. So
0: maybe you got to lean into those cheesy gimmicks again. Maybe you got to bring Huck to a girl back or Grimace or somebody.
1: Yeah, get the Hamburglar on the case. Maybe that could work. Who knows?
0: There you go.
1: All right. More Covino and Rich. And for Dan Patrick next. We're going to give away some prizes and have some fun. So hang tight. Fox Sports Radio.
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11: More controversy at the World Cup as Croatia saw a game-tying goal in the final seconds taken off the board as they were ruled to be offside on the play, and Portugal survived 2-1. Spain and Switzerland also on to the round of 16. 7-game suspensions handed down to the Nationals' Cade Cavalli and the Red Sox' Wilson Contreras for igniting a bench-clearing brawl on Tuesday night. The Guardians beat the White Sox 6-5 as Brian Rocchio hit a walk-off two-run homer. Chicago's Grant Taylor served it up.
12: Yeah, it wasn't landing the curveball earlier in the AB, so it's like a good fastball, especially lefty. So, you know, I threw a pretty good location, but he was looking for it.
11: The Rays won their eighth straight, 5-2 over the Royals. Serena Williams' return to singles play at Wimbledon was the most watched second day of play on ESPN in the network's history. Jessica Pegula and Naomi Osaka both winning third-round matches. Coco Gauff meets fellow American Claire Liu later on. That's sports. I'm Frank Arity.
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0: Patrick, the Messies of Fox Sports Radio, Covino and Rich. It's always an honor, guys. We appreciate it. And please join us at our regular time, too. Make note, we're on from 5 to 7 on the East, 2 to 4 on the West, Monday through Friday. But we'll be back on the 7th in for DP. And we still got things to get to, but have a great, great holiday weekend. Covino and Rich, the hottest rookies, biggest superstars, and all-time greats. 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
1: 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Now, before we get to weekend hobnobbing, we got a couple quick phone calls about the Snowtime Lakers and Stephen A. doubling down saying the Lakers are too white now.
0: Yeah. Or you could say there's a lot of white boys making big impact. I mean, even in the WNBA, there's a few white girls.
1: It's an international game now. There's a lot of European
0: white
1: girls
0: making some noise, man. Yeah, so let's go to your thoughts on that, because Stephen A's doubling down, and we posed the question. Best to double down or just to surrender and move on? Yeah. Your thoughts. We got two more phone calls. Let's do it. Danny G, we got?
2: Let's go to Jim in Michigan.
0: Hey, Jim.
3: Hey guys, I've been a basketball fan my whole life. I'm a white guy, and you know I understand what he's saying totally. And you know, but whatever, my feelings are hurt a little bit, even though I totally understand what he's saying. Okay, but like my kids like was born a girl, and she wanted to change her name to Alex, you know, so because it's unisex, and so she did. And I mean, she had to go to a lot of therapy because a lot of kids in school were like making fun of her because she changed her name, like. You know, because you're talking about the temperature of the society, the way it is, you know, it's just different.
0: Right.
3: I mean, like, there's things that you cannot say. I mean, I can't have my kid listening to that, you know, I can, you know, she listens to Trump, you know, and all his stupid crap, you know, whatever. But like, you know, there's things that you can't say, man. There's things you can't say.
0: Well, I think things like this stand out even more because for the past 5+ years prior, you know, everyone was watching what they said real carefully. And now we're seeing those things change, like Rich said, in comedy, roasts.
4: I don't know if that's a good, like the whole R word thing. I don't know if that's a good thing. I think we're kind of going back.
1: I agree.
4: I don't know either.
0: But it hits the ears even harder after, you know.
4: It's like, ooh, I can say it now. I'm going to say it just because I can.
1: I was Sam. I don't necessarily think it's a good thing. I'm saying, but you have noticed though that in comedy and television and streaming things, like all of a sudden words that were like, ooh, are now back, right? Like,
0: So I'm thinking, based on this, we're just going to see more and more of it. People seeing what they can get away with.
2: All right, one last quick call. Wayne in L.A. wants to wrap this topic up.
0: Thank you, Alex. What's up, Wayne?
5: Hey, good morning, you guys. Thank you so much for taking my call. And quickly, I just want to expound on this ignorance. It's time for this country to come together. Tomorrow is the 4th of July, the Declaration of Independence. When you're independent, that means you want to come together as a nation. I'm sick and tired of all this racism. I don't care if it's from Trump or Stephen A. Stephen A. was talking about running for president. He must be crazy. Who's going to vote for another racist to be in office to take the place of another racist? We're tired as the people of this racism. And I'm going to speak for black. I'm a black man, but I'm going to speak for white people because I know white people that's sick of it. And I do have a lot of white friends, real friends. And they really are friends. And we are sick of this BS going down, man. You know, we want one nation under a groove.
0: You know what? I love that.
4: One nation under a groove.
0: Getting down just for the funk of it, man. I love that call. I think it's great. And one thing I do dislike is, like, race baiting in sports. Man, that's the weakest. Mm-hmm. Like, it sticks out so much to me when I see it.
1: Yeah,
0: so,
1: I'm with you. I don't like that either.
0: Right? So, hey, thanks. Appreciate that. Great call to end on. Thank you, guys. If you want to chime in, we're still on social media at Covino and Rich at Fox Sports Radio. But something we do every Friday on our show, we get you ready with Weekend Hobnobbing.
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0: Oh, yeah. Oh, yes.
1: Oh, yeah.
0: Oh, yes. So this is what you need to watch in the world of sports and entertainment so you know what's going on come Monday. And it's going to be a busy holiday weekend. So aside from the fireworks and light show, what should you check out? Speaking of political correctness, being gone or living in a different world. I already mentioned it, but Louis C.K., who was canceled, is back. So cancel culture is done. Say whatever you want, I guess. He's got a new special on Netflix, and I'll say this. I started it. I have a little bit left. It's very dark. If you like dark comedy, then Louis C.K. is for you with the new special. It's different, and it's available. If you like some light comedy, Ryan Hamilton. I watched his special, and that might be worth the watch, too. He's the guy with the really smiley face, kind of Seinfeld in his delivery. Ryan Hamilton, some comedy this weekend. Now, in the World Cup, this weekend, I'm saying the game to watch is Mexico-England. Not just because I'm a Vato Loco forever, but because I think it's going to be a really good game. There's great games.
8: Raucous.
0: Yeah, there's going to be tons of great games. But who's your guy? Rock me like a Harry Kane?
8: Harry Kane.
0: Rock me like a Harry Kane. But can Harry Kane, could England do their thing with that altitude in Mexico?
8: In Mexico City, right?
0: That's the thing, man. So the altitude plays a big time difference.
8: Are they going to be kept up all night by vuvuzelas and honking horns and drums?
0: Yeah, and people are thinking Mexico could beat this England team at home. So that's 8 p.m. Eastern Standard Time this weekend. That's, I believe, on Sunday. Now, in the movies, Minions, I'm sure you're going to talk about that, Rich, and Toy Story. There's a big box office weekend, holiday weekend. I'm saying if He-Man's still available, while it's still available, go see it and you'll thank me for it. It's a fun, fun family movie. Take your kids to see He-Man already. I saw it. It's great. So one last thing. Overpromise is our bonus show. Everything's on YouTube at Covino and Rich, FSR on YouTube. Overpromised. Check it out. I think you'll like it.
1: You said He-Man. Toy Story 5 still kicking, and if you haven't seen it, it's breaking records. It's unbelievable. Like you said, Minions and Monsters, Monsters and Minions. That's the big one this weekend. Now, on TV, when I say TV, I mean all your streamers. On Amazon Prime, Hail Mary with Ryan Gosling will be streaming this weekend. And we talked about that. If you missed it in the theater or when you had to pay for it, it is now on Prime this weekend. So you can check out Hail Mary, which got a lot of cool buzz. I finished I Will Find You with Sam Worthington on Netflix about the guy that was, you know, put in jail for killing his kid, but is his kid still alive? 8 episodes. I thought it was good enough to watch. There's a comedy with John Cena and Eric Andre, Little Brother. And if you're in the USA spirit, The American Experiment, it's 5 episodes. It's a docuseries about the foundational tensions of the early days of our country. And if you're into, if you're a history buff and you like that stuff, I do. I think that's a fun.
0: It's produced by Tom Hanks. It was on the History Channel. Now it's on Netflix.
1: So, yeah, American Experiment.
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1: 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Well, hey, enjoy your 4th of July weekend. 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We'll see you back here on Tuesday. Until then, arrivederci, baby.
0: See you in the promised land.
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11: 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Celebrations on Dixon Street. 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And we are your church. 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
21: Break for Croatia last night as a potential game-tying goal in literally the final seconds was not to be. They were ruled offside. Portugal advanced in the World Cup. They'll meet Spain on Monday afternoon in Texas. Switzerland also advanced. The U.S. looking ahead to playing Belgium Monday without Flo Balogun. Chris Richards says the team will overcome.
22: I definitely think it'll keep us stronger. No, one man's down, the next guy steps up. I mean, I think people were asking the same question when Christian went down, and the next guy stepped up. So it's we're definitely a team. We're more than just one player. We're more than just 11 players.
21: On the way today, Australia against Egypt, followed by Argentina and Cape Verde, and the nightcap has Colombia against Ghana. ESPN reporting that the 76ers are looking to enter the LeBron James sweepstakes, trying to get the free agent to play in the city of brotherly love. Jessica Pegula with a third-round straight-set win this morning at Wimbledon, and Naomi Osaka also moved on. That's sports. I'm Frank Arity.
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0: But what we do see from him is this.
1: You thought I was a lick. You thought I was green. You thought I was a quick come up. But ain't never been that, ever.
0: I don't know what that means, and I don't want that in my locker room. I would not want that in my locker room. You should never burn those bridges when you go from one place of employment to the next, all right? And Ayuk is doing that.
2: One of the callers, he said that Ayuk might be bipolar or have bipolar disorder.
0: He could. He might be bipolar. And if he is bipolar, like, I don't know what his other personality would be or what his other feelings are when he's not in that mode. I have no idea. But if he is, he needs to seek help. Because what he's doing right now, costing himself money, costing himself a career. What GM is watching these and they're like, shh, get that guy in my locker room. That's the sanity we need. That's it right there. That's the glue piece we're missing. Coming up on the other side. Did you see how many people watched USA versus Bosnia and Herzegovina? We'll talk some more soccer on the other side. Yahoo Sports soccer writer Stephen Goff with Team USA, Monday Night Football, getting ready for Belgium. That's coming up on the other side. 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